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3: Join KYUK for a free community screening of Twice Colonized, Tuesday, May 19th at 6 p.m. at the movie theater. This powerful documentary follows an indigenous lawyer working to reclaim her people's rights and identity in the face of ongoing colonization. Don't miss this thought-provoking film, Tuesday, 6 p.m. at Suvik Cinema, presented by KYUK.

0: of emotion behind that. But the fact that somebody leaves a residence in the middle of the night to potentially go meet up with somebody, I'm not sure that decision in and of itself is suspicious.
1: Hunt was supposed to catch a bus from Anchorage to attend the Alaska Christian College in Soldotna. Her friends told police she left on the morning of January 7th to meet with someone to buy alcohol and had left her purse and suitcase behind. Case says the investigation was further complicated because her disappearance wasn't reported until 4 days later. But despite that, Case believes his police officers and detectives did a thorough job.
0: When you start 4 days behind when somebody goes missing, you're pretty limited in that immediate response. But we did the things we were supposed to do.
1: But advocates for missing and murdered Indigenous people, including Antonia Comic, question police handling of the case. She says investigators are drawing conclusions too soon without first questioning the people who last saw Hunt.
2: How are you going to make that determination before you speak to those people? Because the bottom line is, she is not old enough to drink herself. Somebody furnished her alcohol and then she wound up dead. That should be a crime.
1: The Anchorage Police Department timed today's report on the Kelly Hunt case with the launch of a new online dashboard that tracks missing persons in Anchorage and the department's homicide clearance rate. Case, the police chief, says the report confirms that Alaska Native people make up a disproportionate share of both missing persons and homicides, but he says cases involving both Native and non-Native victims are solved at about the same rate.

0: Alaska News Nightly was made possible by
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0: This is KYUK Public Radio for the Yukon-Kuskokwim Delta. I'm Evan Erickson. Breakup is a wrap on the Kuskokwim River and well underway on the Yukon. On both rivers, the dramatic turn to spring is closely monitored by a team of specialists known as Riverwatch. As KYUK's Samantha Watson reports from a Riverwatch flight over the Kuskokwim last week, their work is made possible by a larger team of experts, the people who live along the river's banks.
1: Like any great mission, the Riverwatch flight has a slick, four-part entourage. The team consists of a pilot,
2: K2 Aviation,
1: two state emergency management specialists,
3: that water's cold, let me tell you,
1: and a hydrologist.
4: There's a lot of full river width cracks.
1: Each morning, through the thaw and breakup of the Kuskokwim River, they pack in tightly to a small bush plane. From the air, the Riverwatch crew surveys the changes in the ice. That data informs official flood warnings and comprehensive reports. But outside of the tight team of four, the brains of the operation also lies in the many people who live along the river. Here's Riverwatch's Willis Walunga with the state.
5: The people that actually live in these communities, they have the eyes, they have the ears, they have the practical knowledge, the past knowledge, and nothing can replace this key part.
1: Also called ground truth, these perspectives provide first-hand reports and photos and the lived experience of the bigger picture.
5: At 2 o'clock in the morning, 3 o'clock in the morning, once they hear something coming, they already know.
1: The Riverwatch plane lands in Aniak, one of several communities the team visits, sometimes daily, as breakup progresses down the river and out to the ocean. At the airport, the team asks to see the local flooding. Mike Stewart, the pilot, comes along, pulling himself onto the back of the lumber truck as it rumbles towards the north side of town.
6: We got lots of room on this flat.
1: Jana Drake works with the state emergency side of the operation. She hops out of the truck, examining the pool of water surrounding the AC grocery store.
7: I'm going to go around, I think, try to get inside the store and just make sure they're all okay on the inside.
1: Christine Check-Snyder is the manager of Aniak's AC store. She shows Drake photos of the flooding that's entered her house next door.
7: Perfect. Can you send me that picture?
8: Sure. I've got a couple of them.
7: Yes.
8: This is what it looked like this morning.
1: We're talking about water damage, but you can hear a kind of lightness in Check-Snyder's voice.
8: Like I said, I got kayaks under the house. If I had to, I'll lash them together. We'll float down to Bethel and have Chinese food.
1: Drake says for communities along the Kuskokwim, a transformation is occurring. The winter world is literally splitting apart.
7: You have to live it to understand it. But in Alaska, breakup means so many wonderful things. Backing to being able to gather and harvest and hunt.
1: The team catches a ride down to the riverbank, where water has pushed a tower of ice sheets 40 feet high onto the shore. For the first time all year, the river is flowing, carrying chunks of ice.
7: If it was really quiet, like there was no engine noise, mm-hmm. The sound is amazing. It sounds like chandeliers clanging each other.
1: Some of the ice chunks floating by carry cargo.
7: Wood is good. There's some right there. We got wood!
1: Some people have already pulled in wood that's floated by on ice chunks. A truck drives by with multiple branches piled onto the back. Flooding in Kuskokwim communities depends on a lot of factors. Surrounding the river is a plumbing system of sloughs and offshoots of the main channel. Their smaller thaws all have a role in where ice jams form and how flooding plays out. From the air, hydrologist Johns Ostman uses a digital map to orient and note where changes are happening. But unlike conventional maps that use mile markers, his is a network of local place names. That map then informs warnings and updates using the language of the people who live here. Sometimes that's literal, using the Yupik name for an ice jam point, or a locally known landmark.
9: On the Kuskokwim, we're basing it by history and people.
2: you know, it really is a lot of fish camps.
1: Sometimes those fish camps belonged to elders who have passed away. The structures aren't even there anymore, but the plots of land are still known for the people who kept them. After leaving Antioch, the plane circles the surrounding ice and lands briefly in the downriver community of Kalskag. Ostman radios out to locals along the river about what he's seen so far, and it's like he's talking about one big, small town.
4: A gap in the ice that formed last night has gotten a little bit wider between, like, David Doris's and Upper Kalskag.
9: So it's mostly solid ice all the way up to Bridge Street crossing.
4: Correct.
1: Sometimes the Riverwatch crew will fly a community member up above so they can see exactly what's going on. Ostman says every flight, new names get added to the list.
2: And I think everybody in the listening area will know where that is. And that's, it makes me, it gives me a connection to this place as well.
1: He says over his 6 years flying the Kuskokwim, he's still learning local place names through the generosity of community members. From a tiny plane above the Kuskokwim River, I'm Samantha Watson.

0: It's not the kind of graduation ceremony that seven high school students from Western Alaska ever imagined. Instead of walking across a small school basketball court decorated with balloons and homemade banners, they're getting their diplomas at the Alaska Native Heritage Center in Anchorage tonight. The students are among those displaced by last October's storm. Jamie Galvin, the Indigenous Education Director for the Anchorage School District, says at least 200 people are expected to attend. Galvin says she's been working with Megan Crow and Lori Trussell from the Lower Kuskokwim School District to plan the ceremony. Crow is LKSD's lead counselor and Trussell is the principal at the Kwikalingok School. Trussell says the graduation ceremony is an important milestone, especially after all the students have been through.
1: They have accomplished so much. They have been displaced. Like, you grab something, one item, take it with you. You're being evacuated like they did in Kipnuk. Go to a shelter, and then you're in a different high school where it's over 1,000 people. So they have gone through so much.
0: Trussell says the Kwikalingok School had about 120 students who suddenly found themselves in a school bigger than their whole community. She says it's important that the graduates end this final chapter of their high school years on a positive note.
1: It's something that they can have some pride and a moment in time where they can recognize their graduates, but also have that connection and community reestablished to be able to say, okay, we are at this moment, our village again, we are together.
0: After the storm, families scattered, some to Anchorage, others to Bethel and Fairbanks. Tonight's ceremony will be live streamed so communities can celebrate together, even from afar. Graduation organizers hope the ceremony will marry two worlds, the closeness of village life with the experience of a larger city graduation. The principal of the Kipnuk School, Alan Hudson, will give the welcome address. Elder Isaac Amick of Kipnuk will offer a prayer, and LKSD Superintendent Hannibal Anderson will be the guest speaker. The Anchorage School Superintendent will also take part. Students from the Yupik Immersion Program at College Gate Elementary School will give the land acknowledgement and the Pledge of Allegiance. The school took in about 70 students after they were relocated to Anchorage. There will also be two traditions from Kipnuk and Kwikalingok incorporated into the ceremony. Each student will be given 5 roses to hand out to 5 people who have made a difference in their lives. Also, in addition to cake at the ceremony, each graduate will receive their own cake to take with them to share with friends and family. Trussell says it's important for the families that the ceremony feels warm and familiar.
1: When we told the families, the parents, about the ceremony, they just had tears in their eyes.
0: There are 4 graduates from Kipnuk: Patty Fox, Cadence Mizak, Charlie Paul, and Misak Paul. 2 are from Kwikalingok: Jason Lewis and Kenton Oscar. And 1 is from Quinnahawk: Erica Sharp.

0: as lawmakers spar over a wide range of issues in the final days of the Alaska legislature's regular session, one idea is bringing them together. The State House of Representatives voted unanimously on Wednesday to make the giant green cabbage Alaska's official state vegetable. If approved in the Senate, the giant green cabbage would join the willow ptarmigan, the king salmon, the Sitka spruce, and the pre-1964 Winchester Model 70 rifle as one of Alaska's official state symbols. Representative Delana Johnson, a Palmer Republican, is the bill's primary sponsor.
1: Some people would think if you hear the word a cabbage bill that maybe we have nothing else to do, and that's of course not true. This is really a marketing. It is a piece of our marketing of Alaska and our agriculture, and we have not ran out of problems to solve.
0: But not just a piece of marketing. Johnson says the giant green cabbage, the OS cross cabbage to be precise, is a symbol of Alaska's history. Almost every year for the past 90 years, cabbage growers have competed in a weigh-off at the Alaska State Fair. Palmer's own Scott Robb set a world record with his 138.25-pound cabbage back in 2012. Johnson says the giant green cabbage, enabled by the midnight sun, is also a fitting symbol of Alaskan spirit.
1: You have to look at the cabbage and think it's resilient. It's enormous. And it somehow survives so many conditions that that would never thrive in other states, Mr. Speaker, and certainly never get this big.
0: There's very little time left in this year's legislative session, but the bill could move quickly through the Senate. This is KYUK News. I'm Evan Erickson. Kwayana for listening. Please share your news tips, comments, or suggestions. You can email us at news@kyuk.org or message us on Facebook. And stay tuned for Yoktun Gunamchit.

0: Good evening, Bethel and the YK Delta. You're tuned in to KYUK 640 AM. My name is Matthew Hunter. Let's take a quick look at the weather report for today, Monday, May 18, 2026. For Bethel and the Kuskokwim Delta here tonight, we'll have showers, are likely, mainly before 7 p.m. tonight. We'll have mostly cloudy skies with a low around 36 degrees Fahrenheit. And south wind around 5 to 10 miles per hour, becoming northeast here in the evening. For tomorrow, for Tuesday, chance of showers. We'll have mostly cloudy skies once again, with a high near 48 degrees, with east wind around 5 to 10 miles per hour, becoming south 10 to 15 miles per hour here in the afternoon, and winds could gust as high as 25 miles per hour. And for the lower Kuskokwim Valley, including Aniak here today, a chance of showers and thunderstorms, mostly cloudy, with a low around 38 degrees, with southeast wind around 10 to 15 miles per hour, and with gusts as high as 20 miles per hour. For tomorrow, for Tuesday, showers are likely mainly after 1 p.m., with a high near 48 degrees Fahrenheit, with southeast wind around 15 to 20 miles per hour, and with gusts as high as 30 miles per hour. For the Anchorage area here tonight, a slight chance of showers between 1 a.m. and 4 a.m., and a chance of rain afterwards. Anchorage will have mostly cloudy skies tonight with a low around 42 degrees and southeast wind around 15 to 20 miles per hour and with gusts as high as 25 miles per hour. And for tomorrow, for Tuesday, rain is likely mainly before 10 a.m. and a chance of showers afterwards. Mostly cloudy skies with a high near 50 degrees with light and variable wind becoming southeast 5 to 10 miles per hour here in the morning. And for the Bethel tides here today, low tide at negative half a foot at noon. And for high tide at 5.5 feet at 7 p.m. For the sunrise and sunset times today, the sunrise time this morning was at 5:51 a.m. And the sunset time tonight, it'll be at 11:35 p.m. You're listening to KYUK 640 a.m. here in Bethel, Alaska.
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4: Thank you for participating with KYUK's Yupik Word of the Week. Kwani huayuchtsun litnaurun apriyak.
2: Kayangut anudit, the month of May, the month of laying eggs. 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
4: Guyana litnaushut kakluta yuchtstun apriyaranik.

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0: live in a polluted media ecosystem, and I know how to breathe in that environment, and I want to lend my voice and my energy and skills to that effort.
1: Jack Schlossberg is running for a House seat in New York City. We put questions to the Democrat about his campaign.
2: For Monday, May 18th, it's All Things Considered from NPR News.
1: I'm Juana Summers.
2: And I'm Scott Detrow. The World Health Organization has declared the Ebola outbreak in the Democratic Republic of Congo and Uganda a global health emergency.
1: Public health officials say the response could be hampered by global aid cuts.
3: We are just in a much, much weaker position now to respond to a challenging Ebola outbreak like this one than we would have been 18 to 24 months ago.
2: Also, how a New Hampshire program is teaching high schoolers restoration skills.
1: And we explore the history of the United States through song.
4: I think there's something really meaningful about trying to find the kind of resonance with each person who's sitting across from you.
2: First News.
5: Live from NPR News in Washington, I'm Libby Casey. A federal judge has dismissed the case President Trump filed against the IRS over the leak of his tax returns years ago. NPR's Kerry Johnson reports it was the first known instance of a president suing the government he leads.
6: U.S. District Judge Kathleen Williams says court rules allow a plaintiff to walk away from a case if they file no papers. And there's no role now for her to review the IRS dispute. The Justice Department says Trump will receive an apology, but no financial payment. Instead, DOJ is launching what it calls an anti-weaponization fund of nearly $1.8 billion to compensate people who allegedly were unfairly prosecuted by the Biden administration. That could include defendants who stormed the Capitol and attacked law enforcement on January 6, 2021. Donald Sherman of Citizens for Responsibility and Ethics in Washington says the deal is among the most corrupt in U.S. history. Kerry Johnson, NPR News, Washington.
5: President Trump's discount website for prescription drugs called TrumpRx is getting an update. The site will now include hundreds of generic drugs. NPR's Sydney Lupkin reports.
7: TrumpRx has added 602 generic drugs. That's in addition to the brand name drugs available to cash paying patients at a discount. The site offers what it calls presidential deals on brand name drugs that range from 10% off for GSK's antiviral inhaler Relenza to up to 93% off for Novartis's multiple sclerosis pill, Mayzent. Users can print coupons to use at a pharmacy or follow links to drug company websites to purchase medication. TrumpRx also includes generic drugs at what it calls standard prices. It directs users toward discount sites like Amazon and Cost Plus Drugs. President Trump says more than 10 million people have visited TrumpRx.gov. Sydney Lupkin, NPR News.
5: The State Department says it's working closely with the CDC and the Pentagon to plan for possible evacuations of Americans affected by an Ebola outbreak in Africa. NPR's Michelle Kellerman reports that the U.S. is imposing some travel restrictions, too.
8: The State Department says its embassies in the Democratic Republic of Congo, Rwanda, South Sudan, and Uganda are tracking the Ebola outbreak and communicating with Americans in the region. The department has issued a series of travel warnings and is barring visits by foreign nationals who have been in the DRC, South Sudan, and Uganda within the last 21 days. A statement says the U.S. may repatriate Americans depending on their exposure and health needs. The department adds that it has authorized an initial $13 million and is preparing to announce more aid. The Trump administration dismantled America's main aid agency last year and withdrew hundreds of millions in funding from the World Health Organization. Michelle Kellerman, NPR News, the State Department.
5: New Yorkers are in for another tough day of commuting tomorrow. Transit officials have announced that service on the Long Island Railroad will remain suspended tomorrow morning. It's NPR. New York Times is the latest publication to ban its reporters from using prediction markets. As NPR's Bobby Allen reports, the site allows bettors to profit from advance notice of political and global events.
9: In a memo to staff obtained by NPR, the New York Times standards editor told the newsroom not to bet on prediction markets like Cauchy and Polymarket on subjects related to their coverage. The note said doing so would be a violation of the paper's ethical guidelines. Since the betting sites have exploded in popularity, news organizations, sports leagues, and corporations have banned placing wagers using non-public insider information, as has the White House. Yet that hasn't stopped a flood of six-figure payouts from suspiciously timed bets connected to military strikes, war, federal policy, and things like movie box office sales and Spotify streams. Last week on Cauchy alone, $4 billion was wagered, mostly on sports. Bobby Allen, NPR News.
5: Two major utility companies are seeking to merge as the energy needs of AI are driving up electricity demands across the U.S. NextEra Energy Energy wants to acquire Dominion Energy in an all-stock deal valued at about $67 billion. It would affect about 10 million utility customer accounts across Virginia, North and South Carolina, and Florida. British authorities have sentenced a truck driver to more than 13 years in prison for smuggling cocaine in a shipment of Skims clothing. UK police found 90 grams of cocaine worth more than $9 million in a truck carrying underwear and clothes from Kim Kardashian's shapewear brand from the Netherlands. The shipment of clothing was legitimate. Neither the exporter nor the importer was involved. This is NPR News in Washington.
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0: 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I'm Scott Detrow.
1: And I'm Juana Summers. On June 23rd, New York Democrats go to the polls. Voters in Manhattan's 12th congressional district, one of the richest in the country, will pick the candidate who will most likely succeed retiring 17-term Congressman Jerry Nadler. One of the men competing for this reliably Democratic seat is Jack Schlossberg. Schlossberg seems to be trying to follow the path his grandfather, John F. Kennedy, took when he was elected to Congress almost 8 decades ago. And his campaign has momentum, lots of attention, favorable press, and the endorsement of Speaker of the House Emeritus Nancy Pelosi. But Schlossberg's quest hit a bump last week when the New York Times published a story detailing missed meetings, erratic behavior, and high staff turnover. Jack Schlossberg joins me now. Welcome to All Things Considered.
2: Hey, how are you? Thanks so much for having me.
1: Thanks for being here. Okay, we'll get to the New York Times story, but for people outside of New York who know your family, they may not know you. Make the case. Why do you want to serve in Congress?
2: Well, our campaign slogan is Believe in Something Again. This is our country's 250th birthday as a nation, New York City, where the Bill of Rights was signed. And I think about a past where America became the greatest country on earth because people believed in government. And right now, it's really hard to believe anything that is coming out of our president's mouth, his cabinet officials' mouth. They lie to us, we know it, and it's easy to get disillusioned. But I'm running because I'll never stop believing in politics as a noble profession, and we've got a lot of work to do to make life better here in New York and around the country because the Democratic Party is in trouble. We're on the ropes. We've got no power on a federal level, and we need to shake things up and do things differently because we're running out of time.
1: I want to push on this a bit, if I can, as to why someone with the background that you have, a law degree, a business degree, social media savvy, why someone like that would want to go to Congress. I mean, Congress has a 10% approval rating right now. So why do you, or frankly, would anyone want to serve in a body that so many Americans just don't respect and that they don't feel like is working for them?
2: People ask me why I want to run for Congress, and I always laugh a little bit because I want to pass laws. That's why I want to go to Congress. As you said, I've got a law degree. I have worked in politics. I work at the State Department and on campaigns. And I think that I have a lot to contribute to our party and to advocate on behalf of New York 12, the place where I was born and raised. I want to make sure this district, which is like the center of the universe, you know, the whole world starts counting time every New Year's Eve from our district. I want to make sure that we are heard loud and clear in Washington, and politics in 2026 is different than it has been in the past. I know how government works, and I can read and understand legislation as well as anybody. That's not enough anymore. You've got to also run a mini production company to get your message out there and become more persuasive as a party.
1: I do have to ask, though. I mean, right now, momentum does seem to be trending towards Democrats, but anything is possible in politics. And the way that redistricting is playing out across this country means you could likely be headed into an often gridlocked body as a junior congressman in the minority party. So I do want to ask, do you think it's actually possible to implement a progressive agenda?
2: I absolutely do. Of course I do. First of all, you know, things are bad right now. I understand. This is a dark moment in political history, and it's easy to give up and be disillusioned. But things have always been very difficult in American politics. And some of the most important progressive pieces of legislation, the post-war Reconstruction Amendments, the New Deal, these came after moments of intense struggle in our country and division. I mean, Trump has shown us exactly who he is. He is not popular. He is not for the people that he said he was for. And the economy is not doing well for working families. I think we have a huge opportunity here to show people that the Democrats are a party of effective governance. And I think that that also means being more persuasive and making sure that we explain to people why we're the ones who are fighting to keep their health care. We're the ones who are fighting for a sane immigration policy. We're the ones who are trying to lower their costs on their rent and their gas and their groceries. And we live in a polluted media ecosystem, and I know how to breathe in that environment, and I want to lend my voice and my energy and skills to that effort.
1: We do need to take a couple of minutes to talk about the New York Times story that I mentioned. It describes erratic behavior, a high staff turnover, and missed meetings, and you have come out aggressively to refute the reporting in that article. And I don't want to spend a lot of time litigating everything. You've done that in other interviews, but I want to ask you about the sort of big question that the article poses. Are you ready for this job at this moment of political divisiveness?
2: Absolutely. I have a lot of life experience and a lot of experience in breaking through, in advocating for the things that I believe in, speaking truth to power. And, you know, I'm so proud of the campaign that we run. People may not know this, but I'm running an insurgent campaign as an outsider. It might be hard for people listening to believe that Kennedy is an outsider, but I am.
1: Kennedy is an outsider who went to Harvard and Yale.
2: Yeah, exactly. I am. I am running against political machines here in New York, and they don't want to change. And the same people I'm running against are the same people behind that article, and they quoted anonymous sources and said that I miss meetings. Look, I got started running campaigns in November. I decided after a couple weeks that I didn't want to have all the consultants everybody has. I didn't want to do everything by the book like everybody was telling me. And I have a core group of people who have been with me since the beginning, and we're doing things really differently. We don't have a super PAC. We don't take money from corporate PACs, from APAC, from AI companies. And we've released more policy plans than any other campaign. And we do more events than any other campaign. We've shaken more hands than any other campaign. And we're outraising every other campaign. We were happily being underestimated for the first 6 months of the campaign. But about a month ago, we were declared the front runner. And so now everybody's got something to say and the attacks are coming. And the best that they've got is that maybe I took a nap back in November, and I think that that's the kind of evidence that we're running a flawless campaign.
1: Just to push you a bit, degrees from Harvard and Yale and knowing how to deliver a message and your social media acumen, those are all impressive things, but what do you say to some of the people in your district who wonder whether that's enough to get things done or who are uneasy with the fact that at 33 years old, you haven't really settled into a single job?
2: Well, I would say that I've been working my entire life on the things that I care about. I've worked jobs abroad in Japan at the State Department, as you mentioned, law and business degree. And I also worked for the Biden campaign as one of the top surrogates for the Biden-Harris campaign, getting more young people especially excited about our party than basically anybody else, definitely the people that I'm running against. So I've got experience breaking through and getting the very voters that we need to get excited about politics, excited about politics. I would also say that none of the people that I'm running against knows how to be a congressman. The other two, one has completed one full term in the state assembly. The other is in his first, has completed zero full terms. And I don't have the same experience that they do, but I have a lot of life experience, and I've spent time studying politics, history, and law. And above all, because of my energy, creativity, and also the unique circumstances of who I am and my family, I come to Washington with something that all politicians want, and that is the ability to get attention for issues that they care about.
1: And lastly, Jack, your sister Tatiana died late last year, and you've talked openly about her loss. You've said she was your best friend and how deeply you feel her absence, that her death has made you realize how important it is to act. If you win in a little over a month from today, what would you say to her? What would she say to you?
2: I think she would be laughing her head off and giving me a huge hug. We would be smiling about all of the success we had, the team we built, all the different kinds of people and funny situations that we found ourselves in. That's the thing I miss most, is being able to tell her about the funny things that only she would understand. But she's still with me all the time. She taught me a lot in life, but her final lesson was how to walk a single path in victory or defeat, and to make sure that you carry your head high, and to make use of every precious moment that we have on earth. And it's given me all the strength I need to keep going.
1: We've been speaking with Jack Schlossberg, Democratic candidate for New York's 12th Congressional District. Thanks for the time.
2: Thank you very much. I appreciate it.
0: Today, the Israeli Navy intercepted a flotilla of 54 boats of activists trying to deliver aid to break Israel's long-standing blockade on Gaza. Using speedboats, the military boarded 28 boats and arrested activists on board, including the sister of the president of Ireland. Israel's foreign ministry says it found no humanitarian aid. Duri Buscarin reports.
3: As speedboats from Israel's navy drew closer, a flotilla activist named Ariadna Masmita sent a voice note to NPR.
4: Now we can see a rip coming to us, also a big boat like the prison boat on the last interception.
3: She felt a sense of deja vu. In April, Israel boarded the flotilla off the coast of Crete, detaining about 180 activists and bringing two flotilla organizers to Israel for interrogations. They were released after 10 days. This time, the flotilla

0: to Israel for interrogations. They were released after 10 days. This time, the flotilla was intercepted in international waters near Cyprus, about 250 nautical miles from Gaza.
1: We want to denounce the illegal actions in the international law and the maritime law and the genocide state of Israel. And also we want to denounce the complicity, the silence of our governments.
0: Livestream video feeds on the boats showed sailors in orange life jackets with their hands up as they were boarded by Israeli soldiers in fatigues with guns. Israel rejects allegations of genocide. It says it's fighting Hamas after the October 2023 attack that it says killed some 1,200 people in Israel. The subsequent war has killed more than 73,000 Palestinians, according to the Gaza Health Ministry. As the Israeli Navy intercepted the flotilla, Israeli Prime Minister Benjamin Netanyahu spoke to the commanders directly from a control room. His office released a video of the conversation.
2: You are effectively thwarting and neutralizing a malicious plan intended to break the blockade we are imposing on Hamas terrorists in Gaza, Netanyahu said.
0: Despite an October ceasefire between Israel and Hamas, it's still difficult to get aid into Gaza. Each shipment must be approved and inspected by Israel, which controls every entry point into the enclave. In a voice note, Islam Mohammed, a psychologist in Gaza, says she feels she's living in a cage, and every day it gets smaller. There's no difference, she says, between wartime or a truce. She says that even if the flotilla did break through the blockade, she knows that the material impact won't be huge. The difference, she says, is symbolic. We feel like the Freedom Flotilla is the light that breaks through this isolation, she says, that people with Western passports are thinking about us, that we're not alone. Organizers of the flotilla said that the remaining boats that were not intercepted are continuing to sail to Gaza. For NPR News, I'm Jerry Buscarin in Istanbul.
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1: It's All Things Considered from NPR News. I'm Scott Detrow.
2: And I'm Juana Summers. New England is full of historic homes, barns, and churches, but there's a growing shortage of people who know how to repair them. New Hampshire Public Radio's Jackie Harris reports on a program there that's turning to high schoolers as a possible solution.
3: Joshua Adams had never heard of timber framing until his historic barn repair class. It's a centuries-old building method where heavy timber beams are held together without screws or other metal fasteners.
4: They didn't use nails, they just used wood. Wooden pegs and all fit together perfectly.
3: The 17-year-old isn't new to carpentry. He's in the construction track at a technical school. But this year he also decided to apply for a program that exposes students to old building trades. It's a week full of classes on historic building techniques. Adam says these skills could line him up for a lot of jobs.
4: There's so much historical stuff. I used to go to historical places and museums with my grandfather all the time, and there was just so much work that there is to be done, but I think people just aren't pursuing it.
3: A survey conducted by the University of New Hampshire shows young people aren't joining the historic trades workforce nearly as fast as tradespeople are retiring. That means the owners of historic buildings might have to wait years to get something fixed.
5: Okay.
3: Jennifer Goodman is with the New Hampshire Preservation Alliance, which organized this week of historic trade workshops. She says if the wait for repair work is too long, people could decide that restoring an old building isn't worth it.
6: And what that can mean is, you know, loss of old windows, loss of old plaster, loss of an old porch that's really gives the building its character. You know, on another level, we can see that there could be demolitions and total loss of buildings if there aren't enough people around to do this work.
3: Canterbury Shaker Village is one of the places that will be hiring the next generation of tradespeople. The National Historic Landmark was settled in the 1700s by followers of the Christian Shaker movement. The structures here date back centuries and are in constant need of maintenance. It's where the teenagers in the program are training this spring. To build the preservation workforce, the training program is open to not only construction and carpentry students, but also people who are new to the building industry entirely, like Rowan McGrath, an 18-year-old studying computer engineering. He's learning how to replace shingles on one of the Colonial Shaker buildings.
7: So much people want to go into the tech industry. It's, you know, AI. You know, it's a big thing that's going to probably take over tech. So I have something I can rely on as a backup, and it makes pretty good money.
3: And stonemason Kevin Fife says this line of work is rewarding. He's leading a class on how to rebuild stone walls, and he's made a career of maintaining the stone structures people put together centuries ago. He grew up in the same town as the Shaker Village, and his family goes back generations here.
8: I like to do it the traditional way because that's a part of our ancestry, our heritage. And that's why people come to New England. And it's just... it's more fitting.
3: He hopes these classes spark an interest in these trades for the students. Maybe they'll be the ones repairing the Shaker's stone walls when he's ready to retire. For NPR News, I'm Jackie Harris in Canterbury, New Hampshire.
1: For this 250th anniversary of the United States, pianist Laura Downs is sending audio postcards from the road as she explores our nation's history through song. On her latest stop, Downs was in Philadelphia to speak with scholar Amani Perry. They talked about the role of grace in American history through one familiar song.

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0: John Newton, an English clergyman, poet, slave trader, and eventual abolitionist.
1: Mm-hmm.
0: He writes this song in the early 1770s.
1: Yes.
0: And it's kind of never gone away.
1: Yeah, it's remarkably resilient.

0: There are, I think, over 3,000 recordings of this song in the Library of Congress.
1: Mm-hmm.
0: And I think every time I hear it, I do ask myself, what is this thing called grace?
1: Grace is that unearned gift, right? Something divine within that you are born with. And there's sort of a story that the lyrics are a direct response to Newton's experience of being horrified while working aboard a slave ship. So I think we can read in the song this sense of encountering the lowest point of devastation and still having a sense of the divine and possibility, and maybe why the song has a particular power in the U.S. context, this place that's made of dreams and also their deferrals.
2: Was blind, but now I see.
0: Grace as forgiveness and redemption, but also this second chances thing.
1: We don't often think about the fact that the first several generations of enslaved people in this country hadn't necessarily adopted Christianity. And so it makes sense that then in the early 19th century, this song would begin to move into the black community as Christianity did. It really emphasized the vision of freedom. And so the song, just being a song that comes from the heart in mind of someone who's becoming an abolitionist, it becomes a song that can speak to the descendants of those who were in the hold of the ship.
0: For me, I'm not a religious person. I define faith as belief in my fellow humans, And this song speaks so clearly to that. It's open to interpretation, isn't it?
1: It is. It really is. And I think that's part of what's so wonderful about all of the varying musical interpretations of it.

0: this project started, you know, as a reflection on this 250th anniversary of the country. So quickly, I understood that this was not nearly as much about the past as it is about the future.
1: Right? Yeah.
0: And that history is built on the future.
1: Yes.
0: Because everybody who's ever been a first-generation American, that is what they believed in.
1: My favorite version is Aretha Franklin's 1972. Yeah. And without question, that moment was about the future, even though she was drawing on tradition in order to sort of propel her voice into what was coming.

0: And I think Amazing Grace is really one of the clearest examples of this song that means so many different things to so many people, gets passed around, doesn't stay property of anybody.
1: The way that this particular song is available to Americans is a tradition.
0: Yes.
1: I think there's something really meaningful about trying to find the kind of resonance with each person who's sitting across from you. And that does not mean agreement necessarily on anything, but there is value in trying to figure it out. Mm-hmm. And in order to do that, you actually have to leave open possibility.
0: Yes, always.
2: Laura Downs is a pianist collecting conversation across the country in America's 250th year.
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4: 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Voters there could be pivotal in the midterms and the next presidential election.
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0: It's All Things Considered from NPR News. I'm Scott Detrow.
1: And I'm Juana Summers. The All-American Rejects have a new album out.
0: Ahead, I talked to them about how they balance playing what the fans want versus growing and changing as artists.
2: When it comes to making new music, that's somewhere where we would never compromise and just, you know, try to make Dirty Little Secret Part 2.
1: First, the news.
3: Live from NPR News in Culver City, California, I'm Dwayne Brown. An American doctor in Congo is among the newly confirmed cases of a rare type of Ebola virus, with more than 300 suspected cases in the Democratic Republic of Congo. The CDC is restricting entry to the U.S. for non-Americans traveling from the affected region to prevent the virus from spreading. Dr. Krutika Kapali has experience with Ebola. She's an infectious disease expert.
4: My understanding is that there are a total of 6 Americans. I believe reports have said that there's one that is potentially symptomatic. Typically, when these people are evacuated, they're evacuated on a special type of airplane that allows for patients to be appropriately cared for and isolated should they need higher level of supportive care. It's not exactly clear at this time what the U.S. government is planning.
3: Meanwhile, Congo is planning to open a treatment center for the Ebola virus to deal with the outbreak in the eastern part of that country. The Trump administration is rolling back drinking water standards here for what are known as PFAS, or forever chemicals. Federal health officials made the announcement today, arguing the rules from the Biden administration are not legally defensible. Here's NPR's Will Stone.
5: Forever chemicals have been linked to a variety of health concerns, including cancer, immune system problems, decreased fertility, and more. The Environmental Protection Agency is planning to scrap the drinking water limits for 4 PFAS compounds. In addition, the agency will give utilities the option of delaying how quickly they implement standards for 2 other PFAS chemicals. EPA Administrator Lee Zeldin had signaled his plans to do this last year. Environmental groups criticized the rollback of standards, saying they're needed to protect Americans from toxic chemicals in their drinking water. Will Stone, NPR News.
3: Stocks finished mixed on Wall Street. You are listening to NPR News. In New York, the judge overseeing Luigi Mangione's murder trial for the killing of a healthcare executive about 2 years ago will allow jurors to see some key evidence, but not all of it. From member station WNYC, Samantha Max reports.
6: When local police arrested Mangione at a McDonald's in Altoona, Pennsylvania, they found a cell phone, a loaded magazine, a passport, and a computer chip in his backpack. Judge Gregory Caro says a jury cannot see those items because police found them through an illegal search. But jurors will be allowed to see a gun, a silencer, and a notebook that officers uncovered later. The judge says that search followed proper protocols. Mangione has pleaded not guilty to state murder and weapons possession charges. He's expected to stand trial in state court this September. For NPR News, I'm Samantha Max in New York.
3: Well, a federal jury here in California has handed OpenAI a big victory today, dismissing a lawsuit by Elon Musk, who co-founded the company back in 2015. Musk claimed that the company behind ChatGPT and its founder were betraying a shared vision to remain a not-for-profit company dedicated to serving the humanity, or the good of humanity. But the jury found Musk waited too long to file his lawsuit, ruling that OpenAI can move forward without the threat of further lawsuits. This is NPR News.

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1: 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I'm Scott Detrow.
2: And I'm Juana Summers. The World Health Organization has declared an international public health emergency. An outbreak of Ebola centered in the Democratic Republic of Congo has likely killed more than 80 people. More than 300 other people have gotten sick, including at least one American. The size of the new outbreak raises questions about whether there were delays in detection. Here with the latest is NPR's global health correspondent, Jonathan Lambert. Hi there.
3: Hi, Juana.
2: So just bring us up to speed if you can. Why is the WHO concerned about this outbreak?
3: For a number of reasons. For one, Ebola is a really serious disease. The virus kills about half the people it infects, so health officials are generally really on the lookout for it. And usually when an outbreak gets announced, it's just a handful of cases. Like last year, the DRC had an outbreak that was declared after just 28 cases. Eventually, 45 people died during that outbreak. This one is already much bigger. I asked Jeremy Canundike about this. He was involved in Ebola response when he worked at the United States Agency for International Development during the Obama administration.
4: I'm very, very worried. If I compare this to past outbreaks, this one has more momentum at time of detection than the huge West Africa outbreak in 2014 did.
3: And more than 11,000 people died during that outbreak.
2: I mean, there have been so many cases. Why are we just finding out about this outbreak now?
3: There are a few reasons. One may be the kind of Ebola that's spreading. It's a rare strain called Bundibugyo, and standard field tests often miss it. Samples had to be sent to larger labs, and in a big country like DRC, that can take time. Mm-hmm. Now, historically, the U.S. has played a pretty significant role in supporting this kind of surveillance. That's especially true in DRC because it's kind of a hotspot for infectious disease outbreaks.
2: What did that support look like during past outbreaks?
3: It took a lot of different forms. Some of them were formal. For instance, USAID staff placed across the country played a key role in flagging outbreaks of unidentified diseases, and CDC staff in DRC and in the U.S. lended their expertise, things like transporting samples to labs and testing them. Mm-hmm. But the Trump administration dismantled USAID last year, and CDC has experienced ongoing challenges from funding cuts. Canundike says that could have hampered this response and allowed the virus to spread.
4: You know, we are just in a much, much weaker position now to respond to a challenging Ebola outbreak like this one than we would have been even 18 to 24 months ago.
2: What does the Trump administration have to say about that?
3: In a statement, the State Department said that it was false to claim that USAID reform has negatively affected their ability to respond to Ebola. And on a press call Sunday, I asked CDC about this. Satish Pillai, the Ebola response manager, didn't answer my question. He did say, though, that CDC was only notified of the first case the day before the outbreak was announced. Usually they'd get more of a heads up, but he claimed difficult conditions on the ground delayed the process.
2: Okay, so what are the conditions that might have delayed detection of the outbreak?
3: The cases are in a remote mining area where there's a lot of ongoing conflict. But aid cuts may play into this too. In these conflict areas, humanitarian aid workers are kind of an informal surveillance network. They can often get where government workers can't, and they might hear about some strange outbreak and flag it to officials. In DRC, U.S. funding for that kind of humanitarian aid has dropped by nearly 80% during the Trump administration, and that could have made detection harder.
2: So the delayed detection may be because of the rare strain or maybe because of funding cuts, but now that this outbreak is here, how bad could things get?
3: For the region, it could get pretty bad. Because this is such a rare strain, there aren't approved vaccines or treatments. But the risk outside the region, to the U.S., for instance, is low. Ebola doesn't spread like an airborne disease like COVID, so it's likely not a pandemic risk.
2: Good to know. NPR's Jonathan Lambert, thanks so much.
3: Thank you.
1: Now, we want to let you know about changes here at NPR. The news division is being overhauled as the network adjusts to an era without federal funding for public media. NPR is offering buyouts to journalists with layoffs possibly to follow. It's all to save $8 million. NPR media correspondent David Fulkenflik joins us now. Hey, David. Hey, Scott. And we will note that when you cover us, we have a protocol that no NPR executive has had a hand in this coverage.
5: That's right.
1: That being said, tell us about the cuts to the newsroom.
5: So they're offering buyouts to about 300 of our colleagues in this newsroom. It's not going to be people in the shows like this one, people in major podcasts. They're really focusing on news gathering element. I spoke with Catherine Marr a little bit about this a few days ago in anticipation of this announcement, and here's how she characterized it.
6: We have made every effort to preserve the core capacity and strengths of what makes NPR different and distinct, but this is never an easy choice to make, to have to cut anywhere near the newsroom.
5: That, again, is NPR's CEO, Catherine Marr. Now, to be clear, nothing like 300 people are expected to walk away. They're intent on offering buyouts and getting perhaps 30 people to accept and to grant those, and then they may have a handful of other targeted layoffs within news gathering, that is, the desks, the folks who cover specific areas. Again, not the shows, not the podcasts.
1: So about 30 jobs cut one way or another, starting with buyouts, and then there's also restructuring. Tell us about those plans.
5: I also spoke with NPR's editor-in-chief, Tommy Evans. What he said was that this is going to take into account the need to cut headcount, essentially, a bit. But that said, he would have wanted to do this kind of restructuring anyway. He's not intending on ending any beats. He's not ending education or global health or any of the other specialties that we hear from NPR. But he's intending to merge a bunch of desks together. Let me give you one example. He's taking, essentially, the politics team, the Washington desk, and merging it with the money and influence team, and also with the efforts done in concert with NPR editors to elevate such reporting from the state and local station level to make sure that we have kind of a seamless look at politics and policy rather than thinking that they simply stop at state borders or that they are only federal or local in nature.
1: Mm-hmm.
5: And in addition, there's going to be a significant effort to elevate the reporting of local stations on issues that might be of interest that transcends the immediate listenership of that station itself.
1: David, I'll ask you a question that was asked a lot in the building today. NPR recently received two huge gifts totaling $113 million. How does that news square with these cuts?
5: Yeah, so again, these are major gifts, the second and third largest gifts in NPR's history. What Marr, the CEO, told me was, look, we are losing about $15 million in what we would previously have been able to get, what we can charge stations to run our shows, and that's money affected by the federal subsidies that have been eliminated. That money will help create a new app for NPR, better infrastructure to serve audiences, but also to serve donors, and also to work in a much more integrated way and collaborative way with our 240-plus member stations. So they say that's the infrastructure we need to be able to have the content to serve audiences, but we can't just ignore the deficits that are looming.
1: And real quick, what will this mean for our audiences?
5: Well, Tommy Evans, our editor-in-chief, says shows may have to get a bit more creative. We have fewer reporters and editors to cover the news, that they shouldn't do incremental developments, that they should focus on the kinds of stories that make NPR distinctive, the kinds of stories that are enterprise stories, that transport you to other lands or other ways of thinking, the driveway moments, whether scrolling on your phone or listening at the, in your car. And that said, Evans is very much pushing Marr to offer an investment of more money on the back end, mm-hmm. maybe from some of that revenue she's hoping to get from all these tech advances.
1: That is NPR media correspondent David Folkenslick. Thanks for your reporting.
5: You bet.

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1: San Diego police say that 5 people are dead after a shooting today outside the Islamic Center of San Diego. There's still a lot we don't know about what happened, but KPBS's Corey Suzuki has been following it all and is here to talk through the latest. Corey, thanks for being here.
2: Hi, Scott. Thanks for having me.
1: Let's start here. What do we know about what happened at this shooting?
2: Well, here's what we know. San Diego police say that around 9:42 this morning, they got a call from the mother of a runaway minor who she said her son might have been suicidal. She reported that her vehicle and weapons were missing, that her son was with a companion, and that they were dressed in what police have described as camo. Police Chief Scott Wall said police started dispatching officers to locations that they thought might be threatened. And while they were trying to zero in on where the teenagers were, they got reports of a shooting at 11:43 a.m. at the Islamic Center of San Diego. That's a big mosque north of downtown. There's a school right next to it. Police say they arrived at the Islamic Center and immediately saw 3 people dead out front. At roughly the same time, they received reports of gunfire a couple blocks away, someone shooting at a landscaper. Police responded to that area and found 2 teenagers who they think were the shooters dead in a car. They said earlier this afternoon that they believe they died from self-inflicted gunshot wounds. We haven't heard very much information about those who were killed, but police did say that one of them was a security guard at the mosque.
1: Okay. And what do we know at this moment about who the shooters were?
2: We don't have a lot of information so far. Police say they believe that they're both teenagers, and officials haven't come out with a motive, but Police Chief Scott Wall did say that they are investigating this as a hate crime. He declined to provide exact details, but he said there was, quote, generalized hate rhetoric and speech involved. The FBI says they're investigating the shooting, too.
1: These are grim details. The images we saw were really frightening and upsetting, and I'm wondering what the reaction is in the community.
2: Well, Taha Hassan is the imam and director of the Islamic Center of San Diego, and he spoke at a press conference this afternoon. He says he's concerned by what he sees as a culture of intolerance and hate, and he talked about how alarming it was to see an attack on a religious site. Here's a clip of what he said.
3: It is extremely outrageous to target a place of worship. Our Islamic Center is a place of worship. People come to the Islamic Center to pray, to celebrate, to learn.
2: In a statement, San Diego Mayor Todd Gloria also called the shooting a violent act of hate. He said his prayers are with the local Muslim community and that police will have an increased presence at houses of worship throughout the city.
1: What's next in the investigation of what happened?
2: Law enforcement says that they're in the process of interviewing family and friends of the suspects and that they'll be issuing search warrants tonight and in the days ahead to try and figure out more about what happened.
1: That is Corey Suzuki of member station KPBS. Thank you so much for talking to us about this.
2: Thanks, Scott.

0: From NPR News, this is All Things Considered. I'm Juana Summers.
1: And I'm Scott Detrow. When it comes to the quintessential pop rock bands of the early 2000s, the All-American Rejects are probably at the top of that list. For a long time, the group was really prolific, putting out a full-length album or EP every couple of years. But 2012 was actually the last time the band released a new record.
2: The first 15 years of this band was so devotional that I think we just identified as the band.
1: That's Tyson Ritter, one of the band's members.
2: Getting to build our own lives was really nice.
1: He says that time away was crucial for reflecting on where the band has been and where it's going. And when they did try to make new music, there was another problem.
3: We didn't feel the magic that we'd felt making those first four records, though, so we knew we weren't ready.
1: That's Nick Wheeler, another All-American Reject. He says when the band got back together to do some touring, though, it did rekindle something.
3: We were all on the same page the summer of 2023, and then we all decided to go into the studio. So there were a few different moments that were impactful in informing, you know, all of us that we're ready to do the thing 100%.
1: That effort led to their newest album. It's called Sandbox. I recently spoke with Ritter and Wheeler about the album and asked about the inspiration for the title track.
2: This record touches on a lot of different themes, and I think I was writing, and I remember it was like there was some sort of war going on, and I kept idling on the fact that it was 2025, and how are we still doing this to each other as people? And I thought, oh, well, you know what? I think the way that this song wants to be is, well, what happens if we put a war on a playground? Well, because I feel like we all still have sympathy collectively for children. And so I just put the sandbox on a playground. And I felt like it informed what I was trying to say lyrically about just my feelings about how just absurd that we're still sticks and stones with each other.
1: Yeah. Nick, can I ask you how you all think about the right approach in this moment? Because you know deep down so well how powerful nostalgia is and how much people will pay money to just kind of hear the songs from when they were in high school. And it seems like to me like you all kind of nod to that, but also are unapologetic about continuing to evolve your sound and not fully playing that game the way that many other bands from this period of time are. How do you think about this?
3: I think we experienced the power of that when we chose to do a headlining tour in 2023. It wasn't to capitalize. It was more just like, let's see if people will come. It ended up being the biggest tour of our career. So we did see the power of that, but I think when it comes to making new music, that's somewhere where we would never compromise and just, you know, try to make Dirty Little Secret Part 2 or Gives You Hell Part 2. I think with that, I've always looked at our various albums as like a moment in time or, you know, a snapshot, a Polaroid, whatever. And that is us in that moment making that music.
1: Yeah. To that end, green isn't yellow. Tyson, can you tell me about that? Because it's like, it's folksy and twangy. There's a little bit of country. Like, very different sound than what people might have expected from the earlier stuff.
2: We're from Oklahoma. We've always had red dirt in our shoes. And this is a song that is an homage to that, where we come from. And I was home, and this song kind of just came out of me. A lot of stuff on this record is me looking back at my family and the way I was raised and finding that catharsis in a song like Green Isn't Yellow. I paint, too, and I did this show last year, and it was all these cowboys and these people that I remember like my parents looking like when they would go out on a Friday night when I was a kid. And I think I just really reconciled a lot of, you know, I saw them for the first time as just people instead of like my parents. And I was like, man, they were so young. They didn't know what they were doing, but they got us raised.
1: Nick, I'll steer this question to you. You all talked to NPR a couple years ago about the way that you approached, you know, releasing your albums and touring these days and kind of the independent choices you made and how satisfying that is to you. I'm wondering, looking back to when you started your career to now, what are the most positive changes in the music industry? What are the most negative changes in the music industry that you're navigating?
3: Our experience is totally different, but also exactly the same. The way we kind of went about Sandbox was completely independent of any outside voices, no label, nobody trying to get us in the room with whoever's cranking out the hits these days. It's just us having fun making songs, and the fact that the industry embraces that and will accept that, and we have an outlet to release that music that we're having fun making, like that's positive. I think the negative way that has impacted the industry and the way artists are creating now is I need to find my audience, you know, on social media first, not even necessarily with my music. I just need to connect to people somehow by, you know, doing dances or skits. And then maybe they'll realize that, oh, I'm an artist too.
1: Yeah. Tyson, how do you think about all of the evolutions you've had to navigate in the music industry?
2: The industry is preying now on the fan, the super fan, where they are just trying to monetize them in every way possible. And yeah, you see other bands that are like, man, the only communication they have with their fans is when they have an expensive tour or a new piece of vinyl or another piece of merchandise. And I think that connection has been abused. And off of these house party tours that we've been doing, being eye level with an audience that isn't necessarily the haves of the world.
1: Can you tell us a little more about the house party tours for people who aren't familiar? Because it's a cool idea.
2: Basically, we asked our audience, hey man, we want to play backyards. Do you have a backyard for us? And we overnight got, you know, a million RSVPs to a house party tour that didn't exist and 15,000 different venues. But in the process of doing these shows, I think we really kind of tapped into some sort of thing about this post-COVID generation that hasn't had these experiences of intimacy and concerts and being able to be to crowd surf and even be asses to elbows with their peers for the, you know, again. So it was like this crazy cultural artifact that was like a bit of an awakening for a small portion of a generation. And I think it speaks to the bigger problem right now, which is the one thing that we need as culture is art and music, and it's becoming like a gatekeeping scenario for those experiences.
1: That was Tyson Ritter and Nick Wheeler of the All-American Rejects. Their new album, Sandbox, is out now. Thanks so much.
3: Yeah, thanks for having us.
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3: Good morning,
4: Sam. 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
3: Fuck off, Rich. I said, dog.
4: 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Now, come on, good nick perket. 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Some. 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
6: Sooner the better. Ugunatoy US Constitution Nami Kazmulva Ay Nakahalva We the People. I down the toy. I'm smitogum toy Napumal got establishment or just organization or not jolly. Continue I can you call letting sight and macoon. Region Nami Dani, Celestial Region Nami. I rock hard, I have asked any mine. National Umptoy, Ixtia Jolly, higher rock and my trunky to stay, Amsin Guluta, Delta in Milanitoy, Jalistigal and Company or Jalang Stigal and Company Dog. Neatly, I could say if you could ask me a good trailing dam at Sulip Don Kasal and Damakamusu. I could post a listic down Lindam Nova Goldamsu, who got our years ago. Trailing dam, my Damakamusu was fucked for seeing a looting. It changed the long day, they were lost a little bit, Dana. So the Tonic B, it did die. Dream of it, click a strike out. I was in Taiking and Sarah Connell, the Pacamatal Nog. Quiano 6 o'clock, Sam, and good morning.
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7: 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Oh, you said. Martin Bichikok. He must be so difficult. True, Matt Knighter. I speak out 2 miles long, 1 mile wide. Look for the doctor, true, Matt Chicker. Down Jordan Panachter. Only if thanks for. 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
8: 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I believe in some chin drop out a little bit. Some taking naks with lit naft, nothing cow, I will in Hasaka. Some piloting time drop out a little bit. 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
1: A flood warning is in effect until late Tuesday evening for the Lower Yukon River at Russian Mission due to an ice jam downstream of the community. Residents should stay alert to changes in water levels and be prepared to take action.

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1: Join KYUK for a free community screening of Twice Colonized, Tuesday, May 19th at 6 p.m. at the movie theater. This powerful documentary follows an Indigenous lawyer working to reclaim her people's rights and identity in the face of ongoing colonization. Don't miss this thought-provoking film, Tuesday, 6 p.m. at Suvik Cinema, presented by KYUK.
2: A flood warning is in effect until late Tuesday evening for the Lower Yukon River at Russian Mission due to an ice jam downstream of the community. Residents should stay alert to changes in water levels and be prepared to take action.
3: Koyana koklit na ako vigne pinagaling ng mga mikil ngot lit na ako to yung alutang. 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
1: A flood warning is in effect until late Tuesday evening for the Lower Yukon River at Russian Mission due to an ice jam downstream of the community. 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
1: 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Always take some sort of signaling device with you on a trip. 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
1: A flood warning is in effect until late Tuesday evening for the Lower Yukon River at Russian Mission due to an ice jam downstream of the community. Residents should stay alert to changes in water levels and be prepared to take action.
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I can't remember when he wandered around. Well, that old fella did a heap of work. Spent his whole life walking plowed ground. He had a one-room shack not far from us. And, well, we was about as poor as him. He had one old mule he called Midnight. And I trailed along after them. He used to plow them roads.

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0: 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Whether we're following Mexican guest workers now employed in Louisiana's seafood industry or reporting from Boston to Baghdad on events that are changing the world. Daniel Shore is there, too, with his long view, and Will Shortz is always there with a mind-boggling puzzle. 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

0: This is Tammy Mosier from the state of Indiana visiting Bethel, Alaska. 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
1: Hi, I'm Leanne Hansen. 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

0: you've all been waiting for, the world famous Jackrabbit Slim's Twist Contest. Now let's meet our first contestants here this evening. Young lady, what is your name?
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0: dignified around here. 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
1: A flood warning is in effect until late Tuesday evening for the Lower Yukon River at Russian Mission due to an ice jam downstream of the community. Residents should stay alert to changes in water levels and be prepared to take action.
2: Gamamta pichut kluta mikilungumta asigalutungli kogashkat umyokshukupilta. 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

Big black dog laying out in the yard and growled at me and I swallowed hard and I heard somebody say, "Well, who are you?" 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

Hi, this is Norman Jaffet from Bethel Search and Rescue. When on a long trip, make sure you're prepared for any circumstances, lost trail, bad weather, etc. You're listening to KYK 640 AM in Bethel, Alaska.

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1: A flood warning is in effect until late Tuesday evening for the Lower Yukon River at Russian Mission due to an ice jam downstream of the community. Residents should stay alert to changes in water levels and be prepared to take action.

Yuk tu yuk gamuk ni chukunin nakhtuji mani kyuk me. 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Kyuk 6:40 a.m.

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Wise to stay on the snow machine trail or the ice road and be wary of all single tracks. Just because one person made it doesn't mean you will. 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

0: A flood warning is in effect until late Tuesday evening for the Lower Yukon River at Russian Mission due to an ice jam downstream of the community. Residents should stay alert to changes in water levels and be prepared to take action.
1: Join KYUK for a free community screening of Twice Colonized, Tuesday, May 19th at 6 p.m. at the movie theater. This powerful documentary follows an indigenous lawyer working to reclaim her people's rights and identity in the face of ongoing colonization. Don't miss this thought-provoking film, Tuesday, 6 p.m. at Subic Cinema, presented by KYUK.

0: Live from NPR News, I'm Lakshmi Singh. Acting Attorney General Todd Blanche is not ruling out the possibility that rioters who believe they were wrongfully prosecuted over the 2021 insurrection at the U.S. Capitol might get paid from a more than $1.7 billion fund. The Justice Department sparked concerns among members of Congress that setting up a fund to resolve President Trump's multi-billion-dollar lawsuit against the IRS would amount to a taxpayer-funded payout to Trump's friends. At a budget hearing today, Blanche told Republican Senator Susan Collins of Maine the fund is structurally similar to an Obama-era fund designed to compensate Native American farmers who allege they were victims of racial discrimination.
1: It is true that this is unusual. That is true. But it is not unprecedented, and it was done to address something that had never happened again either. So there is an unprecedented nature of what we did yesterday in response to years and years of weaponization, just to correct a few things.
0: Democratic Senator Chris Van Hollen of Maryland says the fund is, quote, pure theft of public funds. The death toll from the ongoing Ebola outbreak in the Democratic Republic of Congo has risen to 131, according to local health authorities. NPR's Jonathan Lambert reports more than 500 people are suspected to be sick because of the outbreak.
2: On Tuesday, the head of the World Health Organization said he is deeply concerned about the scale and speed of this outbreak. A rarer species of the Ebola virus, called Bundibugyo, is behind it. Standard field tests often miss this virus, and it's likely that it's been spreading in the region for weeks under the radar. At least one American, a doctor who is working in DRC, tested positive and is experiencing symptoms. The risk to the U.S., however, is low, as Ebola doesn't spread as easily as an airborne disease like COVID. But the risk to Central Africa is high. Because it's a rarer species, there are no approved treatments or vaccines for the virus that's spreading. Jonathan Lambert, NPR News.
0: President Trump's discount website for prescription drugs called TrumpRx is getting an update. The site will now include hundreds of generic drugs. Here's NPR's Sydney Lupkin.
3: TrumpRx has added 602 generic drugs. That's in addition to the brand name drugs available to cash paying patients at a discount. The site offers what it calls presidential deals on brand name drugs that range from 10% off for GSK's antiviral inhaler Relenza to up to 93% off for Novartis's multiple sclerosis pill, Mayzent. Users can print coupons to use at a pharmacy or follow links to drug company websites to purchase medication. TrumpRx also includes generic drugs at what it calls standard prices. It directs users toward discount sites like Amazon and Cost Plus Drugs. President Trump says more than 10 million people have visited TrumpRx.gov. Sydney Lupkin, NPR News.
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4: This is statewide news from Alaska Public Media. I'm Ava White. The first sellable oil from the new Pikka field has begun to flow through the Trans-Alaska Oil Pipeline System, according to Santos, the field's operator. The Australian oil company announced that it expects the first revenue from the oil sale in 2 to 3 months after it shipped by tanker out of the Port of Valdez. Pikka is the largest oil development on the North Slope in decades. Officials estimate that taxes, royalties, and fees from the project could generate $7 billion for the state over its lifespan. For more on Pikka and a tour that Santos led at the oil field recently, check out alaskapublic.org. Anchorage police say they are in the final stages of their investigation into the death of Kelly Hunt, the 19-year-old Shaktulik student who disappeared in January on her way to college in Soldotna. Last month, Hunt's remains were found in a ravine in Spinard, the same Anchorage neighborhood where she had been staying with a friend. Chief Sean Case says the medical examiner's preliminary report determined Hunt died from hypothermia and exposure with alcohol in her system.
5: There's no indication that there's any physical trauma. There's no indication that an assault has occurred. So most of those questions on whether or not there was a homicide, those questions have been answered through the medical examiner's process.
4: Police will conduct follow-up interviews to learn more about the circumstances leading up to her death, and Case says the investigation could shift back towards a criminal case. But for now, there's no evidence of foul play.
5: The fact that we had a 19-year-old die of exposure, that's a tragic situation. And I would anticipate anyone who hears the story would think it's tragic and unfortunate and have a lot of emotion behind that. But the fact that somebody leaves a residence in the middle of the night to potentially go meet up with somebody, I'm not sure that decision in and of itself is suspicious.
4: Kay says the investigation was further complicated because her disappearance wasn't reported until 4 days later. But advocates for missing and murdered Indigenous people, including Antonia Comac, say investigators are drawing conclusions too soon without first questioning the people who last saw Hunt.
6: How are you going to make that determination before you speak to those people? Because the bottom line is she is not old enough to drink herself. Somebody furnished her alcohol and then she wound up dead. That should be a crime.
4: The Anchorage Police Department timed the report on the Kelly Hunt case with the launch of a new online dashboard that tracks missing persons in Anchorage and the department's homicide clearance rate. Kay says the report confirms that Alaska Natives make up a disproportionate share of both missing persons and homicides, but says cases involving both Native and non-Native victims are solved at about the same rate. This is Alaska Public Media.
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10: A flood warning is in effect until late Tuesday evening for the Lower Yukon River at Russian Mission due to an ice jam downstream of the community. Residents should stay alert to changes in water levels and be prepared to take action.
11: Join KYUK for a free community screening of Twice Colonized, Tuesday, May 19th at 6 p.m. at the movie theater. This powerful documentary follows an Indigenous lawyer working to reclaim her people's rights and identity in the face of ongoing colonization. Don't miss this thought-provoking film, Tuesday, 6 p.m. at Suvik Cinema, presented by KYUK.
10: This is KYUK Public Radio for the Yukon-Kuskokwim Delta. I'm Evan Erickson. On Friday, the 52 graduates of Bethel Regional High School senior class celebrated the end of an era. Student-selected speaker Hannah Leinberger and teacher-selected speaker Malin Fredericks addressed their class. They were followed by the commencement speaker, former BRHS principal Alicia Miner. Local, state, and national scholarships awarded over $1 million to the class of 2026. The commencement ended with a Yuhawk performance by the senior class, which received many bumiwas from the family-filled audience. Congratulations to the class of 2026 at BRHS and high schools across the region. Marine heat waves have become increasingly commonplace in Alaska over the past decade, and according to oceanographers, a series of different factors could make this summer especially warm. KMXT's Catherine Irving reports.
12: Marine heat waves can wreak all sorts of havoc in Alaska. Last year, a marine heat wave in the North Pacific Ocean fueled Typhoon Halong, which devastated Alaskan communities. This summer, there could be an extra hiccup. A strong El Nino event is likely, according to the World Meteorological Organization, which can make the effects of a heat wave even worse. El Nino events happen as a result of slower trade winds along the equator, which slows down the upwelling of cold water from deep in the ocean and causes overall warmer water conditions. Here's Alaska Fisheries Science Center Director Bob Foy speaking about it during a commercial fisheries trade show in Kodiak last month.
13: We're expecting a massive El Nino this year. And it is supposed to be larger than usual. It's going to make its way to Alaska. We'll probably see effects of it this summer.
12: Marine heat waves happen when the temperature of the ocean is 4 to 5 degrees higher than the baseline average for that area. According to research from the University of Alaska Fairbanks, temperatures in the Gulf of Alaska have been generally trending upwards over the past 50 years. But marine heat waves across the Pacific have hit even higher temperatures and have become more frequent since the mid-2010s.
14: Recent ones have elevated temperatures up to 8 degrees Fahrenheit over normal.
12: Rick Steiner is a former University of Alaska professor and current marine conservation biologist with his consulting business called Oasis Earth. He says that the combination of warming and increasing marine heat waves is worrying oceanographers.
14: There's a fear now in the physical oceanographic community that all of these ocean temperature elevation phenomena will eventually combine into a permanently warmer ocean system. So the shorter-term impacts will become permanent.
12: He says that because the ocean is normally so stable in temperature, even 1 degree of difference can have big impacts, especially on the cold-tolerant species that live in Alaska, like Pacific cod and snow crab. According to NOAA data, there has been a marine heat wave impacting the west coast of the lower 48 since the end of last year, and there has been one along the Aleutian Islands at the same time. Combined, Steiner says the El Nino and marine heat wave could create very dangerous conditions in Alaska waters in the coming months.
14: Unfortunately, every one of these ocean heat phenomena amplifies each other. No one can predict with any degree of certainty that all of that will happen this summer in Alaska, but it's a possibility, and I believe looking at the trends and trajectories over the last few months, it's a probability.
12: The blob, which was a massive warming event that decimated sea life during the mid-2010s, also happened during a combined El Nino event and marine heat wave. Steiner says it's important that Alaskans keep an eye out for unusual things that are typically caused by marine heat waves, like dead seabirds or fish along the shore and emaciated marine mammals, and report any sightings to Fish and Game or NOAA. Reporting in Kodiak, I'm Catherine Irving.
10: Anchorage police say they're in the final stages of their investigation into the death of Kelly Hunt, the 19-year-old Shaktuluk student who disappeared in January on her way to college in Soldotna. Last month, Hunt's remains were found in a ravine in Spinard, the same Anchorage neighborhood where she had been staying with a friend. Chief Sean Case says the medical examiner's preliminary report determined Hunt died from hypothermia and exposure with alcohol in her system.
5: There's no indication that there's any physical trauma. There's no indication that an assault has occurred. So most of those questions on whether or not there was a homicide, those questions have been answered through the medical examiner's process.
10: Case says Hunt was missing for more than 100 days, and due to prolonged exposure to the elements, he says it's nearly impossible to determine Hunt's exact time of death. Before closing out the investigation, Case says police will conduct follow-up interviews to learn more about the circumstances leading up to her death. Based on the outcome of those interviews, Case says the investigation could shift back towards a criminal case, but for now, he says there's no evidence of foul play.
5: The fact that we had a 19-year-old die of exposure, that's a tragic situation, and I would anticipate anyone who hears the story would think it's tragic and unfortunate and have a lot of emotion behind that. But the fact that somebody leaves a residence in the middle of the night to potentially go meet up with somebody, I'm not sure that decision in and of itself is suspicious.
10: Hunt was supposed to catch a bus from Anchorage to attend the Alaska Christian College in Soldotna. Her friends told police she left on the morning of January 7th to meet with someone to buy alcohol and had left her purse and suitcase behind. Case says the investigation was further complicated because her disappearance wasn't reported until 4 days later. But despite that, Case believes his police officers and detectives did a thorough job.
5: When you start 4 days behind when somebody goes missing, you're pretty limited in that immediate response. But we did the things we were supposed to do.
10: But advocates for missing and murdered Indigenous people, including Antonia Comack, questioned police handling of the case. She says investigators are drawing conclusions too soon without first questioning the people who last saw Hunt.
6: How are you going to make that determination before you speak to those people? Because the bottom line is she is not old enough to drink herself. Somebody furnished her alcohol and then she wound up dead. That should be a crime.
10: The Anchorage Police Department timed today's report on the Kelly Hunt case with the launch of a new online dashboard that tracks missing persons in Anchorage and the department's homicide clearance rate. Case says the report confirms that Alaska Natives make up a disproportionate share of both missing persons and homicides, but says cases involving both Native and non-Native victims are solved at about the same rate. This is KYUK News. I'm Evan Erickson. Koyana for listening. Please share your news tips, comments, or suggestions. You can email us at news@kyuk.org or message us on Facebook. And stay tuned for Yuktun Ganumchit coming up.

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Good morning. You're tuned into KYUK 640 AM. I do apologize. We're having some issues with our audio board this morning, but we will get it fixed for you just as soon as we can. Thanks for your patience as we work on this issue. 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

0: Kayangut Anutit, the month of May, the month of laying eggs. 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
2: 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You're tuned into KYUK 640 AM. My name is Matthew Hunter. Let's take a quick look at our weather report for today, Tuesday, May 19, 2026. For Bethel and the Kuskokwim Delta here today, we'll have a chance of showers, mostly cloudy with a high near 48 degrees, with east wind around 5 to 10 miles per hour, becoming south 10 to 15 miles per hour in the afternoon, and winds could gust as high as 25 miles per hour. And for tonight, a chance of showers, mostly cloudy with a low around 37 degrees, with southeast wind around 15 miles per hour, and with gusts as high as 20 miles per hour. For the lower Kuskokwim Valley, including Aniak here today, showers are likely, mainly after 1 p.m. with a high near 48 degrees with southeast wind around 15 to 20 miles per hour and with gusts as high as 30 miles per hour. And for tonight, showers are likely mainly before 7 p.m. with a low around 38 degrees and south wind around 5 to 10 miles per hour becoming southeast after midnight. And for the Anchorage area here today, rain is likely mainly before 10 a.m., then a slight chance of showers afterwards, mostly cloudy skies with a high near 50 degrees Fahrenheit and light and variable wind becoming southeast 5 to 10 miles per hour here in the morning. And for tonight, a chance of rain after 1 a.m., Anchorage will have increasing clouds with a low around 40 degrees Fahrenheit and southeast wind around 5 miles per hour. And for the Bethel tides here today, low tide a half a foot at 1 p.m. and high tide at 5 feet at 8 p.m. For the sunrise and sunset times today, the sunrise time this morning was at 5:49 a.m. and the sunset time tonight will be at 11:37 p.m. You're listening to KYUK 640 a.m. here in Bethel, Alaska.

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0: We'll hear two young adult novels, each with unique perspectives for readers, but each about culture and place. Native Hawaiian author Kiala Kendall just released a horror novel with a Native protagonist. And Navajo author Brian Lee Young's debut young adult novel is a grounded exploration of one student's struggle to keep up in a new environment. We'll talk with both writers on the next Native America Calling.
1: Guanihua, you lock out it, Nasunrit Nakshitlu, Ivini Katakhtut.
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3: No sir, deputy chief.
2: Deputy chief, ya unakani ak makan akaki, Arizona mnunni nik Arizona mkhamap tkit una Ishminik introduce Ochi Kuk and then I'll have Rose introduce himself. I have guests here this morning from the Bethel Police Department. They will be talking about the four-wheeler ordinance that are upcoming and a little bit about the boat harbor for people that are exiting and approaching at a high rate of speed. We'll talk about a little bit about those, so I'll have the deputy chief introduce himself, where he's from, what he does here in Bethel, and how long he's been here so far.
4: Well, thank you. My name is David James. I am the deputy police chief here in Bethel. I started on June 30th of 2025, and initially I was a rotational employee. In January, I did promote to deputy chief, and I am mandated to live in Bethel now, so I moved up here in January.
5: Wow!
4: I really enjoyed this great winter that we had.
2: Oh yeah, yeah. It was a drag towards the spring, but it was good. Rose.
6: Good morning. Police officer at Nichali Yachung at Tsunami. Before that, EPA Igayuluk Itali Lashung ABCP me and 15 years at ONC. So.
2: Yeah, yeah. You've lived here. Mam Tsunami Uchatin.
6: Yeah.
2: I am glad that we have these two guests here with us. And with that, we don't have very much time. I'll have Rose start with the four-wheeler ordinance that are upcoming to all our four-wheeler drivers out there. Listen very well. Rose?
6: Dosu, City Council lot, seems how good. Police Department dami for huila kunaya galrit state highway mi musk sagt vzaqata gait aknichkait bit klugi illait safety gear an gatu yila ta like helmet dan kund yugya gaqsuting suk for huila milla for huila mi qafjinik akka aknichkhanik bilkham Tamana piskuman rilukutsali. 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Same thing like haradun a little rank. Dorsu Saitani shoulder ragani the mahun pistiga siludung.
2: Dumyagam.
6: Yeah.
2: Okay. Damana mengli tumyagam yut bio wikakat.
6: Yeah.
2: Yes. Dot naikan I agree with that. Asika katauna the upcoming, and the thing that I like about this ordinance is they're not totally stopping four wheeler transportation for, because there's a lot of people that use that for transporting from one spot to another. And what they have come up with, I know it wasn't easy. So can you tell us a little bit about how this came about and what caused it? I know there's a cause behind it.
6: Mam trisham meyeragan yuviskham una akap ordinance agutruya kuktor meyeram ta enforce aguluku. 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So
2: a lot skit ma but that I know walking Oscar Villa Napaskak Napakiak Bawakan to Akulumk like Atmausok Nunap Kasigiluk four wheel at Amsta snow machine at Tumyakit and Kirk dude.
6: Yeah.
2: So Damana Birt Katalre Aku ayak ni katakta.
6: Aku ayak ni shuk. 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
2: Ya, alah butuh yang sekuah.
6: Ya.
2: Makut su. Nasun rita put makuta four wheeler at they're not designed for road use. ATV reacted an all terrain vehicle, whatever, you know. But asihtuk unak takit malih taku sutapikum ta huinga su four wheeler rank to, but I hardly ever use it. It just sits there unless I really need it. Takwam hearing that, I'm gonna need to get a helmet, not a bicycle helmet, but a real helmet. One of the things that I hardly ever see is an up seat on a four wheeler. Is there such a thing?
4: There is. Are you talking a passenger seat?
2: Yeah, passenger seat, like a snow machine, like it has an up seat.
4: Yeah, they definitely have those. It's usually a backrest that's installed towards the rear of the seat that allows passengers to ride safely.
2: Mm-hmm. And if that is on, then that is an appropriate for two people to ride on.
4: Yes.
2: Okay. Because I see like four people riding in one. Dangerous. Very dangerous.
4: It is very dangerous.
2: We have witnessed and heard some accidents that have occurred, even fatal. So we haven't had anyone come to that situation here in our area, but if we keep going the way that we are, it's going to happen. koyan kwachalika ilak pikang tuten.
6: Not really. You got anything to add?
4: About the ordinance?
2: Yeah, the four-wheeler ordinance.
4: Just that we hope that people will be reasonable. That's the main thing that we're looking for, is just be reasonable on how you operate the four-wheeler and be safe.
2: Yes.
6: Maybe at Tauchimuk, City of Bethel is not the one that made the ordinance. Not city, police and the Bethel Police Department. Him Shogut Councilat Ayakunis Kluguna.
2: Yeah. It's getting out of hand. Even right where we live, right here in Swalby, they're passing by our area at a high rate of speed. And there's kids playing. So it's something that we need here in Bethel. Before our time gets dwindled away, I'd like to get into boating safety, harbor area, the parking. You've been there. You've seen the parking area, and I am not sure if they had activated the cameras yet, but I'd like to hear a little bit about what the Department of Safety is going to be doing in that area. Is there patrols for beginners? Yeah. Can you tell us a little bit about those?
4: So the Bethel Police Department, we do spend a significant amount of time in the harbor area during the summertime because there is so much activity, people coming and going. Unfortunately, we get quite a few complaints of people that are boating while intoxicated.
2: Yes.
4: And we have to come down and look after that. As you mentioned earlier, it is a no-wake zone, and we want people to be mindful of that. It's a courtesy thing as much as a safety thing.
2: Mm-hmm.
4: And if you come in there too high of a speed, it could definitely cause a collision or injure someone.
2: Mm-hmm. One of the things that I see a lot is no one comes in alone. There's always a family. So there's a female, a male, and kids inside the boat. So that should put out an alarm in a person that is coming in or exiting to be mindful, be courteous about other safety. I know that. Yeah, if someone is in an emergency and there's somebody drowning in there, that's something different. But just because you can do it is another thing. And the people that are in the boat, like in a vehicle, we are required to put on a belt. And there's certain things that a captain of the boat should be mindful of his passengers. It's lifesavers.
4: Life jackets, yeah. Definitely are important, especially for the kids, making sure that people know how to swim. The river is a huge, huge part of this community, so water safety is very important.
2: Yes. We are dwindling down to about maybe 3 minutes. Closing remarks from the both of you before we run out of time.
6: One more thing I wanted to share is Chief Aput conference akadaktuk first week of June. Policing in rural Alaska. Chalrijaga kataklunin first 2 days. Damakut malrugni king and yuyaram police at litna katagait. Dor next day ani kasaktakan pilutung. So, you click now with me, please. scholarship pachtagluni so Alaska Standard Council at igayuluku atan put because selectau mauk to be a regional training hapmani.
2: Wow, good. Those closing remark I can nitig nilhit advice ak yuchiki.
6: Huinga?
2: Yes, but coming from you, from in here, for the people out there.
6: Kingan hotoy malikta ko suta pikum ta imo. Paisuchi kut puli sa tsuwawa lit kasay na sinaki ilini pichin rin yung nagsukan ng yota.
2: Yeah, Kuyana. There you go. Kuyana.
4: I would like to say Kuyana for having us on to talk this morning. And I would just encourage people as the weather starts to get nicer, just remember to be safe. That's really what we want. Enjoy the river and enjoy the better weather and be safe.
2: Yes. And when the sun comes out, I know there's going to be a lot more people walking around and the school is coming to an end. So let's be careful of our little people out there when they start playing around and be mindful of them. Be mindful of people and let's be safe. This is KYUK 640 on your radio dial.
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4: A flood warning is in effect until late Tuesday evening for the Lower Yukon River at Russian Mission due to an ice jam downstream of the community. Residents should stay alert to changes in water levels and be prepared to take action.
5: Join KYUK for a free community screening of Twice Colonized, Tuesday, May 19th at 6 p.m. at the movie theater. This powerful documentary follows an indigenous lawyer working to reclaim her people's rights and identity in the face of ongoing colonization. Don't miss this thought-provoking film, Tuesday, 6 p.m. at Suvik Cinema, presented by KYUK.

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2: A flood warning is in effect until late Tuesday evening for the Lower Yukon River at Russian Mission due to an ice jam downstream of the community. Residents should stay alert to changes in water levels and be prepared to take action.
3: 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This powerful documentary follows an Indigenous lawyer working to reclaim her people's rights and identity in the face of ongoing colonization. Don't miss this thought-provoking film, Tuesday, 6 p.m. at Suvik Cinema, presented by KYUK.
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2: Flood warning is in effect until late Tuesday evening for the Lower Yukon River at Russian Mission due to an ice jam downstream of the community. Residents should stay alert to changes in water levels and be prepared to take action.
3: Join KYUK for a free community screening of Twice Colonized, Tuesday, May 19th at 6 p.m. at the movie theater. This powerful documentary follows an Indigenous lawyer working to reclaim her people's rights and identity in the face of ongoing colonization. Don't miss this thought-provoking film, Tuesday, 6 p.m. at Suvik Cinema, presented by KYUK.
5: Liknawach bnik tingu malchan nazvagluku, kuyawikaqluku tallaqan. 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
1: Hi, this is Norman Jaffet from Bethel Search and Rescue. When on a long trip, make sure you're prepared for any circumstances, lost trail, bad weather, etc. You're listening to KYK 640 AM in Bethel, Alaska.

0: This is KYUK Public Radio for the Yukon-Kuskokwim Delta. I'm Evan Erickson. On Friday, the 52 graduates of Bethel Regional High School senior class celebrated the end of an era. Student-selected speaker Hannah Leinberger and teacher-selected speaker Malin Fredericks addressed their class. They were followed by the commencement speaker, former BRHS principal Alicia Miner. Local, state, and national scholarships awarded over $1 million to the class of 2026. The commencement ended with a Yuhawk performance by the senior class, which received many bumiwas from the family-filled audience. Congratulations to the class of 2026 at BRHS and high schools across the region. Marine heat waves have become increasingly commonplace in Alaska over the past decade, and according to oceanographers, a series of different factors could make this summer especially warm. KMXT's Catherine Irving reports.
1: Marine heat waves can wreak all sorts of havoc in Alaska. Last year, a marine heat wave in the North Pacific Ocean fueled Typhoon Halong, which devastated Alaskan communities. This summer, there could be an extra hiccup. A strong El Nino event is likely, according to the World Meteorological Organization, which can make the effects of a heat wave even worse. El Nino events happen as a result of slower trade winds along the equator, which slows down the upwelling of cold water from deep in the ocean and causes overall warmer water conditions. Here's Alaska Fisheries Science Center Director Bob Foy speaking about it during a commercial fisheries trade show in Kodiak last month.
2: We're expecting a massive El Nino this year, and it is supposed to be larger than usual. It's going to make its way to Alaska. We'll probably see effects of it this summer.
1: Marine heat waves happen when the temperature of the ocean is 4 to 5 degrees higher than the baseline average for that area. According to research from the University of Alaska Fairbanks, temperatures in the Gulf of Alaska have been generally trending upwards over the past 50 years. But marine heat waves across the Pacific have hit even higher temperatures and have become more frequent since the mid-2010s.
3: Recent ones have elevated temperatures up to 8 degrees Fahrenheit over normal.
1: Rick Steiner is a former University of Alaska professor and current marine conservation biologist with his consulting business called Oasis Earth. He says that the combination of warming and increasing marine heat waves is worrying oceanographers.
3: There's a fear now in the physical oceanographic community that all of these ocean temperature elevation phenomena will eventually combine into a permanently warmer ocean system. So the shorter-term impacts will become permanent.
1: He says that because the ocean is normally so stable in temperature, even 1 degree of difference can have big impacts, especially on the cold-tolerant species that live in Alaska, like Pacific cod and snow crab. According to NOAA data, there has been a marine heat wave impacting the west coast of the lower 48 since the end of last year, and there's been one along the Aleutian Islands at the same time. Combined, Steiner says the El Nino and marine heat wave could create very dangerous conditions in Alaska waters in the coming months.
3: Unfortunately, every one of these ocean heat phenomena amplifies each other. No one can predict with any degree of certainty that all of that will happen this summer in Alaska, but it's a possibility, and I believe looking at the trends and trajectories over the last few months, it's a probability.
1: The blob, which was a massive warming event that decimated sea life during the mid-2010s, also happened during a combined El Nino event and marine heat wave. Steiner says it's important that Alaskans keep an eye out for unusual things that are typically caused by marine heat waves, like dead seabirds or fish along the shore and emaciated marine mammals, and report any sightings to Fish and Game or NOAA. Reporting in Kodiak, I'm Catherine Irving.
0: Anchorage police say they're in the final stages of their investigation into the death of Kelly Hunt, the 19-year-old Shaktuluk student who disappeared in January on her way to college in Soldotna. Last month, Hunt's remains were found in a ravine in Spinard, the same Anchorage neighborhood where she had been staying with a friend. Chief Sean Case says the medical examiner's preliminary report determined Hunt died from hypothermia and exposure with alcohol in her system.
4: There's no indication that there's any physical trauma. There's no indication that an assault has occurred. So most of those questions on whether or not there was a homicide, those questions have been answered through the medical examiner's process.
0: Case says Hunt was missing for more than 100 days, and due to prolonged exposure to the elements, he says it's nearly impossible to determine Hunt's exact time of death. Before closing out the investigation, Case says police will conduct follow-up interviews to learn more about the circumstances leading up to her death. Based on the outcome of those interviews, Case says the investigation could shift back towards a criminal case, but for now, he says there's no evidence of foul play.
4: The fact that we had a 19-year-old die of exposure, that's a tragic situation, and I would anticipate anyone who hears the story would think it's tragic and unfortunate and have a lot of emotion behind that. But the fact that somebody leaves a residence in the middle of the night to potentially go meet up with somebody, I'm not sure that decision in and of itself is suspicious.
0: Hunt was supposed to catch a bus from Anchorage to attend the Alaska Christian College in Soldotna. Her friends told police she left on the morning of January 7th to meet with someone to buy alcohol and had left her purse and suitcase behind. Case says the investigation was further complicated because her disappearance wasn't reported until 4 days later. But despite that, Case believes his police officers and detectives did a thorough job.
4: When you start 4 days behind when somebody goes missing, you're pretty limited in that immediate response. But we did the things we were supposed to do.
0: But advocates for missing and murdered Indigenous people, including Antonia Comac, question police handling of the case. She says investigators are drawing conclusions too soon without first questioning the people who last saw Hunt.
5: How are you going to make that determination before you speak to those people? Because the bottom line is she is not old enough to drink herself. Somebody furnished her alcohol and then she wound up dead. That should be a crime.
0: The Anchorage Police Department timed today's report on the Kelly Hunt case with the launch of a new online dashboard that tracks missing persons in Anchorage and the department's homicide clearance rate. Case says the report confirms that Alaska Natives make up a disproportionate share of both missing persons and homicides, but says cases involving both Native and non-Native victims are solved at about the same rate. This is KYUK News. I'm Evan Erickson. Koyana for listening. 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

0: hour-long music set that swings from one end of the guitar spectrum to the other. 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
2: 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We do not have any Tundra Drums announcements. 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
3: A flood warning is in effect until late Tuesday evening for the Lower Yukon River at Russian Mission due to an ice jam downstream of the community. Residents should stay alert to changes in water levels and be prepared to take action.
2: Good morning, Bethel and the YK Delta. 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My name is Matthew Hunter. Let's take a quick look at our weather report for today, Tuesday, May 19, 2026. For Bethel and the Kuskokwim Delta here today, we'll have a chance of showers, mostly cloudy with a high near 48 degrees, with east wind around 5 to 10 miles per hour, becoming south 10 to 15 miles per hour in the afternoon, and winds could gust as high as 25 miles per hour. And for tonight, a chance of showers, mostly cloudy with a low around 37 degrees, with southeast wind around 15 miles per hour, and with gusts as high as 20 miles per hour. For the lower Kuskokwim Valley, including Aniak here today, showers are likely, mainly after 1 p.m., with a high near 48 degrees, with southeast wind around 15 to 20 miles per hour, and with gusts as high as 30 miles per hour. And for tonight, showers are likely mainly before 7 p.m., with a low around 38 degrees, and south wind around 5 to 10 miles per hour, becoming southeast after midnight. And for the Anchorage area here today, rain is likely mainly before 10 a.m., then a slight chance of showers afterwards, mostly cloudy skies with a high near 50 degrees Fahrenheit and light and variable wind becoming southeast 5 to 10 miles per hour here in the morning. And for tonight, a chance of rain after 1 a.m., Anchorage will have increasing clouds with a low around 40 degrees Fahrenheit and southeast wind around 5 miles per hour. And for the Bethel tides here today, low tide at half a foot at 1 p.m. and high tide at 5 feet at 8 p.m. For the sunrise and sunset times today, the sunrise time this morning was at 5:49 a.m. and the sunset time tonight will be at 11:37 p.m. You're listening to KYUK 640 a.m. here in Bethel, Alaska.
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1: 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Kayangut anudit, the month of May, the month of laying eggs.
0: Kuyana litnauskut kaksuta yuchtsun apriaranik.
2: I'm Dr. Anthony Lizowitz, and this is Climate Connections. You would not let a child smoke a cigarette, but many kids, including some in the U.S., work on farms picking tobacco for those cigarettes. And as a result, they can suffer from green tobacco sickness, a kind of nicotine poisoning. When people pick raw tobacco for hours on end, they can absorb an immense amount of nicotine through their skin, causing symptoms like vomiting and cramps. This is especially dangerous for children.
3: Because they're still developing.
2: Louis Ziska, a Columbia University health researcher, says climate change could increase the risk of green tobacco sickness. In a recent study, he found that some tobacco-growing regions in Brazil, India, China, and the U.S. could get hotter, wetter, or both as the climate changes. Nicotine is water-soluble, so it's absorbed more easily when tobacco leaves or people's skin are wet with rain or sweat. And sweating can also boost nicotine absorption by increasing blood flow near the skin.
3: That suggests that the current risk that's posed to tobacco workers will be intensified by climate change.
2: So Ziska hopes this growing danger leads to policies that keep children out of tobacco fields. Climate Connections is produced by the Yale Center for Environmental Communication. To learn more about climate change, visit climateconnections.org.
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0: We'll hear two young adult novels, each with unique perspectives for readers, but each about culture and place. Native Hawaiian author Kiala Kendall just released a horror novel with a Native protagonist. And Navajo author Brian Lee Young's debut young adult novel is a grounded exploration of one student's struggle to keep up in a new environment. We'll talk with both writers on the next Native America Calling.
1: Kwanihwa, you lock out it, Nasunrit Nakshitlu, Aigni Katakhtut.
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1: No, sir. Deputy Chief.
0: Deputy Chief. Yeah, unakani akmakan akaki Arizona mnunni Arizona come up kit una. It's Minik introduce Ojikuk and then I'll have Rose introduce himself. I have guests here this morning from the Bethel Police Department. They will be talking about the four-wheeler ordinance that are upcoming and a little bit about the boat harbor for people that are exiting and approaching at a high rate of speed. We'll talk about a little bit about those. So I'll have the deputy chief introduce himself, where he's from, what he does here in Bethel, and how long he's been here so far.
1: Well, thank you. My name is David James. I am the deputy police chief here in Bethel. I started on June 30th of 2025, and initially I was a rotational employee. In January, I did promote to deputy chief, and I am mandated to live in Bethel now, so I moved up here in January.
0: Wow!
1: And really enjoyed this great winter that we had.
0: Oh yeah, yeah. It was a drag towards the spring, but it was good. Rose.
2: Sajung ako. Good morning. Tsfagin kami ng ato mamtris kami wita mako. Police officer at ni chali yung ato tsunami. Before that, EPA igayulo kitali lasonga ABCP me and 15 years at ONC. So.
0: Yeah, you've lived here. Mam tris kami ngutsheten ko.
2: Yeah.
0: I am glad that we have these two guests here with us. And with that, we don't have very much time. I'll have Rose start with the four-wheeler ordinance that are upcoming. To all our four-wheeler drivers out there, listen very well. Rose?
2: So, City Council lot, Police Department Dami, four-wheeler kunaya galgit, State Highway me, Murisk Sart Vzakata right, a knicht bit klugi illait safety gear and gatu yulata like helmet dank and yuguyaga klutin suk for huila milla for huila mi kafjinik akka a knicht khanik bishomang tamana piskuman rilukutsali. 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Same thing like haratun aludil ganik. Dotu saitani shoulder ragani tamahun pis.
0: Dumiyagam.
2: Yeah.
0: Okay. Tamana mengli dumiyagam yut biyo wikakat.
2: Yeah.
0: Yes. Dot naipan. I agree with that. Asika katauna the upcoming, and the thing that I like about this ordinance is they're not totally stopping four-wheeler transportation for, because there's a lot of people that use that for transporting from one spot to another. And what they have come up with, I know it wasn't easy, so can you tell us a little bit about how this came about and what caused it? I know there's a cause behind it.
2: Mam trisham meyeragan iruviskham una akap ordinance agutruya kuktor mayoramta enforce riguloko. So joka pagluting suaya kayo mga ayakyo gluting safety gear nating. 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So
0: a lot kids hit ma but that I know walking Oscar Villa Napaskak Napakiak but walking to Akulumk like Atma Sok Nunap Kasigiluk for wheel at Omsta snow machine at Tumiakit Hunt Kirk dude.
2: Yeah.
0: So Tamana Birt Katalre Aku ayak ni katakta.
2: Aku ayak ni shuk. 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
0: Ya, alhamdulillah ya kshe kwa.
2: Ya.
0: Makutsu. Nasun rita put makuta four wheeler at they're not designed for road use. ATV an all terrain vehicle, whatever, you know. But asihtuk unak takit malik taku sutapikum ta huinga su four wheeler ang to, but I hardly ever use it. It just sits there unless I really need it. Takwam hearing that, I'm going to need to get a helmet, not a bicycle helmet, but a real helmet. One of the things that I hardly ever see is an up seat on a four wheeler. Is there such a thing?
1: There is. Are you talking a passenger seat?
0: Yeah, passenger seat, like a snow machine, like it has an up seat.
1: Yeah, they definitely have those. It's usually a backrest that's installed towards the rear of the seat that allows passengers to ride safely.
0: Mm-hmm. And if that is on, then that is an appropriate for two people to ride on.
1: Yes.
0: Okay, because I see like four people riding in one, dangerous, very dangerous.
1: It is very dangerous.
0: We have witnessed and heard some accidents that have occurred, even fatal. So we haven't had anyone come to that situation here in our area, but if we keep going the way that we are, it's going to happen.
2: Not really. You got anything to add?
1: About the ordinance?
0: Yeah, the four-wheeler ordinance.
1: Just that we hope that people will be reasonable. That's the main thing that we're looking for, is just be reasonable on how you operate the four-wheeler and be safe.
0: Yes.
2: Maybe at Tauchimuk, City of Bethel is not the one that made the ordinance. Not City, Police and the Bethel Police Department. Him Shogut Councilat Ayaknis Kluguna.
0: Yeah. It's getting out of hand. Even right where we live, right here in Swalby, they're passing by our area at a high rate of speed. And there's kids playing. So it's something that we need here in Bethel. Before our time gets dwindled away, I'd like to get into boating safety, that boating harbor area, the parking. You've been there. You've seen the parking area, and

0: I am not sure if they had activated the cameras yet, but I'd like to hear a little bit about what the Department of Safety is going to be doing in that area. Is there patrols for beginners? Yeah. Can you tell us a little bit about those?
1: So the Bethel Police Department, we do spend a significant amount of time in the harbor area during the summertime because there is so much activity, people coming and going. Unfortunately, we get quite a few complaints of people that are boating while intoxicated.
0: Yes.
1: And we have to come down and look after that. As you mentioned earlier, it is a no-wake zone. And we want people to be mindful of that. It's a courtesy thing as much as a safety thing.
0: Mm-hmm.
1: And if you come in there too high of a speed, it could definitely cause a collision or injure someone.
0: Mm-hmm. One of the things that that I see a lot is no one comes in alone. There's always a family. So there's a female, a male, and kids inside the boat. So that should put out an alarm in a person that is coming in or exiting to be mindful, be courteous about other safety. I know that, yeah, if someone is in an emergency and there's somebody drowning in there, that's something different. But just because you can do it is another thing. And the people that are in the boat, like in a vehicle, we are required to put on a belt. And there's certain things that a captain of the boat should be mindful of his passengers. It's lifesavers.
1: Life jackets,
0: yes.
1: Definitely are important, especially for the kids, making sure that people know how to swim. The river is a huge, huge part of this community, so water safety is very important.
0: Yes. We are dwindling down to about maybe 3 minutes. Closing remarks from the both of you before we run out of time.
2: One more thing I wanted to share is Chief Aput Conference Akadaktuk first week of June. Policing in rural Alaska. Jalrijaga Katakluin first 2 days. Damakut Malrugni King and Yuyagam Police at Litnau Katarait. Dor next day Ani Kasaktakan Pilutum. So, you click now with me, please. Scholarship back to Alaska Standard Council at Igayuluku Adan, but because select our mouth to be a regional training hub money.
0: Wow, good. That's a closing remark. I can need to know it. Advisor, you check it. Yes, but coming from you, from in here, for the people out there.
2: Gingan khutoy malikta ku suta pikum ta imu pai khutse ku police atluwa wali khlaina khinati illini
0: okay
2: pichun ringu ne khlokannang yota
0: yeah koyana
1: I would like to say Kuyana for having us on to talk this morning, and I would just encourage people as the weather starts to get nicer, just remember to be safe. That's really what we want. Enjoy the river and enjoy the better weather and be safe.
0: Yes, and when the sun comes out, I know there's going to be be a lot more people walking around, and the school is coming to an end. So let's be careful of our little people out there when they start playing around, and be mindful of them, be mindful of people, and let's be safe. 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
1: 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This powerful documentary follows an indigenous lawyer working to reclaim her people's rights and identity in the face of ongoing colonization. 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

Welcome to Native America Calling. I'm Sean Spruce. In Shards of Silence by Dene author Brian Lee Young, a young Navajo man leaves the reservation for a prestigious East Coast prep school. He has a difficult transition, confronting the distorted views of the outside world. And in That Which Feeds Us, author Keala Kendall weaves Native Hawaiian history and colonization into a chilling ghost story set in an exclusive island resort. These young adult novels are on our Native bookshelf this month. Join us after the news.

0: Hey everyone, you're listening to KYUK 640 AM from Bethel, Alaska, repeated on 91.9 FM in Aniak, KCUK 88.1 FM in Chivek, KWTB 92.3 FM in Alaknuk, 93.3 FM, KCEF Jafornuk, KHSK Imonuk, KUIT Good News Bay, KKWG Kanyaganuk, KUZY Nunamikwa, KWNQ Quinahuk, and KRMR Russian Mission.
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3: A flood warning is in effect until late Tuesday evening for the Lower Yukon River at Russian Mission due to an ice jam downstream of the community. Residents should stay alert to changes in water levels and be prepared to take action.

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Hi, this is Norman Japic from Bethel Search and Rescue. Wise to stay on the snow machine trail or the ice road and be wary of all single tracks. Just because one person made it doesn't mean you will. 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

0: music from the past at just the pace you want. Wake up on the right side of the bed, even if you prefer the left. 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
1: A flood warning is in effect until late Tuesday evening for the Lower Yukon River at Russian Mission due to an ice jam downstream of the community. 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

seeking to reclaim her people's rights and identity in the face of ongoing colonization. Don't miss this thought-provoking film, Tuesday, 6 p.m. at Suvik Cinema, presented by KYUK.

Good afternoon. The time right now is 3:30 for birth delay until 4 p.m. If you'd like to wish someone a happy birthday or happy anniversary, call us at 543-5985, 543-2756, or 1-800-995-8954.

0: kakaanaw ka, lunapit siya ako muna. Nito ni Newt, tama ka mong nito ni Sutit, next KYUK, 6:40 a.m. Mam Teresa kami.
1: Alaska! A flood warning is in effect until late Tuesday evening for the Lower Yukon River at Russian Mission due to an ice jam downstream of the community. Residents should stay alert to changes in water levels and be prepared to take action.
2: Join KYUK for a free community screening of Twice Colonized, Tuesday, May 19th at 6 p.m. at the movie theater. This powerful documentary follows an indigenous lawyer working to reclaim her people's rights and identity in the face of ongoing colonization. Don't miss this thought-provoking film, Tuesday, 6 p.m. at Suvik Cinema, presented by KYUK.

0: longer than we think, and you know, this got reported late, and so the response is starting off in deficit.
1: The man who served as the federal government's Ebola czar assesses how this latest major outbreak is being contained.
2: It's Tuesday, May 19th, and this is All Things Considered from NPR News.
1: I'm Scott Detrow.
2: And I'm Juana Summers. As yet another U.S. community recovers from a mass shooting, we'll look at the mental tolls the attacks leave.
3: They may often show irritability or behavioral regression.
1: And with digital attacks and identity thefts becoming more and more common, critics are worried the Trump administration is rolling back too many online safeguards.
4: This technology does not even require you to click a link. It can access almost your entire life.
2: Plus, the latest on Minnesota's move to ban prediction markets.
1: Those stories and more coming up after this newscast.